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3: There was something in the water, made me go wild. Made me go wild. Made me go wild. There was nothing in the world making me smile. I could

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